climbed up a tree. 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Oh, gee. 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There's my cute little kitten and delivers him home. I say, thank you so much and close the gate. And he says, wait, wanna go on a date? Wanna go on a date?

You know, I got to enjoy it when I was like, you know, 7, 8, 9 years old. And I'm so glad to be able to throw a thunderbolt down your way. Pick it up.

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It's all for nothing again. It's all for nothing. 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They say it's hard to live here. No one comes around. I got no gravity. The weather's unforgiving. It's all for nothing again. It's all for nothing. It's all for nothing again. It's all for nothing.

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It's all for nothing.

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1: Everything I ever wanted that was just around the corner. Well, that's all behind me now. And all those faces I remember that loved and showed me kindness.

you're missing what you never knew you had, till it's gone without a trace. And then tomorrow gives you what it was you wanted, but it never takes its place. Every time I count the cost of everything I lost, I just take a look.